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0: music to Nova from Josh Fawaz, an Aussie DJ who's done a version of Like a Prayer from Madonna. Anything Madonna I love. It is Mel Tresina. Do you know that yesterday? This is wild. Joel Creasy caught up with the Graham Norton. Yeah, the two of them are friends.
1: When we first met,
2: I just remember that being a very, very, very drunken night.
1: You mentioned who lives next door, an icon, a legend, a dame, and you said, oh, I'll just text her. I'll see if she wants to come round.
2: You believed me. I'll show these kids some glamour.
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4: 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Surrey Hills, there's a two-car crash on Cleveland Street near Walker Street. That's closing a westbound lane, seeing delays there. Chatswood, a bus has broken down on Fuller's Road approaching the Pacific Highway. That's knocking out an eastbound lane. Peakhurst, seeing a burst water main on Henry Lawson Drive, slowing your run both ways near Forest Road. North Sydney, Warringah Freeway, we've got roadworks there, closing the Berry Street north. Bound on ramp. 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It's a sunny one today, tops of 22 degrees in the city and our west. Right now it's 19 degrees on Sydney's Nova 96.9. 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

0: 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That is on Monday morning when the guys return. Plus, the Wiggles are in the studio for Sing. I think they've got a new song out. Look at me pretending that I don't know. And the Veronicas are sitting down for an exclusive chat with the guys. That is all happening next week. They're back on Monday.
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23: 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More park breakdown on Anzac Parade just past Dacey Avenue's blocking a northbound lane. Seeing some delays there. Chatswood, look out for a bus that's broken down on Fuller's Road approaching the Pacific Highway. That's knocking out an eastbound lane. Peakhurst, we've got a burst water main on Henry Lawson Drive near Forest Road affecting a run in both directions, and the M1 taking just 13 minutes from Maroonga up to the Hawkesbury River Bridge. It's nesting season at Freedom. 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Ends Monday only at Freedom. It's a sunny one today. Tops of 22 degrees in the city and our west. Right now it's 20 degrees on Sydney's Nova 96.9. 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
24: Hello, I'm Eleanor Quirk. The government's under mounting pressure to reveal what, if any, assistance has been provided to the ISIS brides. The Deputy PM's again denied helping with the group's repatriation, but has stopped short of ruling out future financial assistance to a 33-year-old who's avoided arrest. It comes as two of the women who were detained when they landed prepare to have their bail application heard on Monday. Criminal lawyer Sam Macedoni says bail looks unlikely.
25: I doubt very much that they'll be granted bail, given that their charges are a lot more serious than the charges the Sydney woman faced, and she didn't get bail.
24: The rise in support for One Nation's being put to the test today, with voters heading to the polls in the seat of Farrah. Today's by-election triggered by the exit of former Liberal leader Susan Lee after she quit politics. One Nation is favourite to steal the seat, and candidate David Farley is quietly confident he can cause an upset.
26: Not only just for Farrah, but for the Australian nation. The nation's looking for change. Farrah's screaming out for change.
24: The Pentagon's begun releasing what it says are never before seen files documenting reports of UFO sightings from US military bases around the world. The trove contains images, videos and declassified witness reports about sightings dating back to the 1940s. And Matt Damon and Ben Affleck have been slapped with a lawsuit over their Netflix movie The Rip. The film was inspired by a real-life drug bust in Florida, and the police officers involved now claim the movie's damaged their reputations. Local Mayor Brian Calvo says they deserve compensation.
27: This movie is a slap in the face to our law enforcement personnel. We're asking for either our fair share of monetary damage, or we're asking for the depiction to be a real depiction of the professionalism of this department.
3: Nova Sport.
24: Round 10 of the NRL continues today with the Dragons and the Knights kicking off action. Then it's the Rabbitohs against the Sharks, a Manly take on Brisbane. Last night, the Roosters beat the Titans 28-12, and Parramatta defeated North Queensland in Golden Point. The score's level at time before Mitch Moses nailed the match-winning field goal.
28: I felt pretty confident kicking that one from the sideline. Just turned on me late, but just the effort that our young boys showed, just the fight to stay in it and come up with some big plays at the end of the game.
24: And you're up to date on the latest from the newsroom.
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in. I've got 9 minutes of the noughties coming up. Basement Jacks, spelt with a double X, because that's what we did in the noughties. We doubled all our consonants. They're coming up. 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

0: 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And you know that we're sending you overseas for this, right?
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7: 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The Summertime Ball.
0: Please tell me, Victoria, that you are as excited about this as I am.
8: I can't, yes.
0: The lineup is epic, but who are you excited mostly to see?
8: Oh my God, Ray and Calvin Harris are my two biggest ones.
0: Oh my gosh, yes. I love Ray so much.
8: Yes, I'm literally obsessed with Ray and her, like, that click, click, clap symphony. Oh, my God, amazing.
0: Oh, my gosh, same. same. I get, like, emotional every time I hear it.
8: Yes, always.
0: Imagine the tears that would be streaming watching her perform that live in Wembley in the UK. In fact, let's play the song in question, Click, Clack Symphony. 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
9: 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Piermont, we've got a two-car crash closing Fig Street eastbound at Harris Street. Roselle, a car and motorbike crash on Victoria Road at Gordon Street is blocking two northbound lanes. Moore Park, look out for a breakdown on Anzac Parade just past Dacey Avenue. That's knocking out a northbound lane. And the M1 looking good today, taking just 13 minutes from Aroonga up to the Hawkesbury River Bridge. 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It's a sunny one today, bit chilly. Tops of 22 degrees in the city and our west. Right now it's 20 degrees on Sydney's Nova 96.9. 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

0: She'll be all right. No riding shining armored knight. She will save herself this time. And in fact, tonight, she did confirm. The cold never lasts, my darling. It just teaches the heart how to burn.
1: That's the part. That is the part of the song that gets me right in the feels every time. It's a fresh hit on Nova. Click Clack Symphony from Ray and Hans Zimmer, the guy that does all the movie soundtracks. It's so good. It's a fresh hit on Nova. And if you want to see her perform that live at Capital Summertime Ball, go register on the Nova Player or novafm.com.au. 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
1: 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I wonder who he'll have for us next week. 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
24: 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Stanmore, a gas leak is closing Stanmore Road between Emore Road and Merchant Street. Barara on the M1, we've got a bus breakdown northbound. It's knocking out two lanes approaching Windy Banks Interchange. Beaumont, a two-car crash is closing Fig Street eastbound at Harris Street. Take a look at the M2. It's running very well eastbound. It's taking just 18 minutes from Pennant Hills Road to the Lane Cove Tunnel. 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It's sunny today, tops of 22 degrees in the city and our west. Right now we've gotten up to 21 degrees on Sydney's Nova 96.9. 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
26: Hello, I'm Eleanor Quirk. The Deputy Prime Minister's denying claims the government's assisting the ISIS brides after their return to Australia. Three of the women who returned from a Syrian refugee camp have since been charged with crimes against humanity and terrorism. But claims have now emerged another returned woman who was not arrested may be eligible for government financial assistance. Richard Marles denying the women are being helped.
27: I mean, you're speculating about it. I'm making it really clear that they've not received any taxpayer support.
26: Will they, though?
27: They've not been repatriated. Well, they've not received any assistance from the government in terms of being repatriated back to Australia.
26: Voters in the seat left vacant by former Liberal leader Susan Lee are heading to the polls today. The Farah by-election tipped to be the first major test for One Nation. Today marks 20 years since the rescue of Brant Webb and Todd Russell from the Beaconsfield mine disaster. The pair made global headlines after they were trapped almost a K below the ground for 2 weeks when the gold mine collapsed. Bill Shorten was National Secretary of the Australian Workers' Union at the time and a key figure during the rescue.
28: I got to see families who never gave up, their fellow workmates who never gave up,
0: And of course, Todd and Brand, who never gave up and never have.
26: The Pentagon's released the first batch of previously secret files documenting reports of UFOs. Among the releases, a 1969 debrief of Buzz Aldrin stating he saw a sizable object close to the lunar surface and a human bone found in an archaeological dig near Nancy Guthrie's home has been ruled out of the investigation into her disappearance. Nova Sport. The Dragons and Knights first up in the NRL this afternoon. Then it's the Rabbitohs taking on the Sharks, and Manly will be hoping to continue their winning turnaround when they face the Broncos. Sea Eagles caretaker coach Kieran Foran tipped to be offered the permanent role.
1: I stepped into it. I'm enjoying every minute of it. It's just been great getting to coach these guys and try and set up the week the best way that we possibly can to give them every chance of going out and performing to the standard in which they know they can perform.
26: And you're up to date on the latest from the newsroom.
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3: Oh my goodness, it's lunchtime. Let me play some tunes so I can sneak out and grab a bite to eat. Five Sauce, a throwback from them on the way. Some Harry Styles. Have you seen the new video clip that he dropped yesterday where he's wearing short shorts? It's great. American Girl's coming up first.

Sydney's Nova 96.9, the home of Ricky Lee and Tim. $600 up for grabs if you can beat trivia queen Ricky Lee in Quickie with Ricky. Oh, good luck. That's Monday morning when they're back from six. But next, the song, well, it always reminds me of Tim Blackwell because I know how much he loves Sam Fender. The one with Olivia Dean, Rain Me In, it's the number one song in Australia.

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0: hit here on Nova from Bebe Rexha, who has taken the stage at Capital's Summertime Ball, where we at Nova are sending you flights, accommodation, spending money, London, Wembley Stadium. Incredible lineup. You've been telling me on 13 24 10 who you're excited to see.
1: Mike, I'm just blown away by the lineup. Probably everyone like this there. Yeah.
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0: 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I'm an oldie.
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0: it. Awake Tonight on Nova. The last time these guys, Afrojack, Sia and David Guetta got together, they gave us Titanium. So they know what they're doing. It is Mel Trecina for your Saturday afternoon. Let's do a quick check of your roads and get back into the tunes with a Nova Nation remix from DJ Scudder. Get your glow sticks out. We're going to turn this place into a club. Love music.
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23: 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Macquarie Park, the M2 motorway, the off-ramp to Talavera Road, we have a three-car crash. Both of the left lanes are closed for the westbound run. At Peakhurst, a burst water main on Henry Lawson Drive near Forest Road with traffic slow there in both directions right now. And reports of a collision for Henry Lawson Drive further west around East Hills. Hull Road, the M4 motorway, just past the Woodville Road on-ramp, a broken-down truck in the breakdown lane westbound. At Barara, the M1 Pacific motorway, approaching the Windy Banks interchange, a broken down bus. Both other left lanes closed. Northbound traffic is slow. 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Sunshine this afternoon, top of 22 degrees, dropping to 12 overnight. A partly cloudy Sunday and a top of 23, right now 21 degrees. 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

hope you're having a wonderful weekend. Don't forget, it's Mother's Day tomorrow. 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Dom Dolla, one of his bangers after a Nova Nation remix from DJ Scudder.

0: 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Summertime
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4: Go to London and then go to that concert would be awesome. Say no more. Oh, my God. I'm frothing right now.
5: Oh, my gosh. How exciting. And London. Oh, wow.
4: Oh, my God.
5: Yeah. Thanks, Novo. I've never been to London, so that would be an amazing trip. And what a lineup of great artists, too. It's amazing.
4: I'd love the opportunity to see. I've never been to London. Oh, thank you so much. I love Novo.
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0: Biggest ick. Amy Shark, it's a fresh hit here on Nova. Do you know that she's in a film called Beast, which is out now? I've got to go check it out. You're on Nova. Yesterday, Joel Creasy on The Joel Creasy Show had the Graham Norton on.
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0: 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Joel Creasy, if you missed his chat with Graham Norton, you have to catch up. 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
5: 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First bounce is at 4:15. Don't miss us. We will be there cheering on the Giants. Gates open at 3:15. It's a supernova, so come on over.
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7: 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At Reedsby, the M5 motorway approaching the River Road, we have a multi-vehicle crash. The right lane closed for the eastbound run. Very heavy traffic in the area. At Kingsford, a car and motorcycle have come together on Rainbow Street near Willis Lane. Rainbow Street now closed for the run both ways. Traffic heavy there as well. At Holroyd, the M4 motorway just past the Woodville Road on-ramp, a broken down truck in the breakdown lane, but take care in the westbound lanes. A breakdown now cleared around St. Clear on the M4, but the westbound run with all lanes there reopened. 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A partly cloudy Sunday and a top of 23 on the way there, right now 21 degrees. 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That's the latest traffic, Sydney's Nova, 96.9.
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11: All right, your winning weekend starts right now. 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Jason Derulo, Calvin Harris, Ray, Take That, all showing up, and I'm giving you your chance.

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0: who's no stranger to the iconic Wembley Stadium. 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
6: 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At Greystones, the M4 motorway just past Edelong Road, we have a multi-vehicle crash. It's been moved to the breakdown lane, but take care, eastbound traffic is slow. Milsons Point, on the Sydney Harbour Bridge, a broken down bus now gone. All lanes have reopened southbound, but traffic is slow there as well. At Thornlea, a broken down car on Petters Hills Road just past Duffy Avenue, affecting the northbound run. A better run now on the M5 motorway. At Reesby, approaching the River Road, a multi-vehicle crash now cleared eastbound, and a breakdown also gone from the M5 westbound at Kashula. Celebrate Mother's Day at Dan Murphy's. 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Weather sunshine this afternoon, top of 22 degrees, dropping to 12 degrees overnight. A partly cloudy Sunday and a top of 23 on the way there, right now 21 degrees. There are major southbound access changes to Sydney Harbour Bridge from Moringa Freeway. Choose your lane at West Street for either the bridge or the tunnel. Plan ahead at Live Traffic.
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fresh from the Met Gala. That's Sammy C. Non-stop hits for your Saturday afternoon here on Nova. It's Jermaine here. Another one of the hottest events this year is the Capital Summertime Bowl. 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Let's practice right now and get it on in the next 15 minutes. Stay right there.

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0: 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Sonny Federa, Think About Us, non-stop hits for your Saturday afternoon here on Nova. It's Jermaine here. I'm going to open up more entries right now to get you to the Capital Summertime Bowl. Jason Derulo, Calvin Harris, Ray, Niall Horan. It is star-studded. Take that, just add it onto the list. 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Turn the lights off after this.
1: 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First bounce is at 4:15. 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It's a Supernova, so come on over.
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20: 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At Beecroft, a current motorcycle have come together on Pettit Hills Road around the M2 motorway. The right lane closed southbound and the right lane also closed for the northbound run. Traffic is busy in the area, but a breakdown now cleared for Pettit Hills Road at Thornleigh for the northbound run. Sydney Olympic Park, plenty of sport happening there today. AFL at the showground from around 4 o'clock. A super netball game at Ken Rosewell Arena. That's from around 5 o'clock. An NRL at Stadium Australia from 5:30. Expect very busy traffic in the area. At Grey Staines, the M4 motorway, a crash now cleared eastbound just past Edelong Road. For the one that's always been there, celebrate her with Pandora. 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Weather dropping to 12 degrees overnight, a partly cloudy Sunday and a top of 23 on the way, right now 22 degrees. 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
0: Just as early as this time next month, you could be jetting off to London to go to one of the biggest music festivals in the world, the Capital Summertime Bowl. Jason Derulo, Calvin Harris, Take That Ray. 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

0: There's just something in this song that makes the whole country in love with it. Sam Fender, Olivia Dean, non-stop hits here on Nova. It's Jermaine here, and that's what we do for your weekend here on Nova. We just play songs you love, like a bit of Tay Tay and Harry Styles, ready to go in the next 10 minutes, and more chances for you to go to Wembley Stadium in London for the Capital Summertime Bowl. 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
24: 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At Zetland, we have a multi-vehicle crash on Southern Cross Drive at Link Road. The right lane closed for the northbound run. Heavy traffic behind it and traffic slowing for the southbound run there as well. At Yagoona, a 3-car crash on the Hume Highway just past Colchin Street. The left lane closed westbound and very slow traffic there also. At Seven Hills, a truck and car have come together on Wall Park Avenue, approaching the Prospect Highway and Seven Hills Road South, with a left lane closed for the eastbound run. At Menai, the lights are flashing amber, quarter of Old Illawarra Road at Alfords Point Road, affecting the run always. Whether you're moving, decluttering your home or office, or heading overseas, let Storage King help you start your new chapter. 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Search Storage King today. Weather dropping to 12 degrees overnight, a partly cloudy Sunday and a top of 23 on the way, right now 19 degrees. 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
0: Oh, yes. Hello. It's Jermaine here. Are the Saturday night jitters starting to come? Let's get you ready for your Saturday night ahead and let's get on more non-stop hits. Like that freshie from Olivia Rodrigo. If you haven't heard Drop Dead yet, it might just be your next favourite song of this year. It's ready to go in the next 10 minutes. Let's kick things off with Scudder in the Mix, your Nova Nation king. Let's go.
26: Yeah.

That's Leone. The fresh hit is called Don't Worry, sampling our throwback we love, Jay Sean. Non-stop hits here on Nova. It's Jermaine here. Let's get on more tunes that we love and love and love, like a bit of Bruno and Somba, Australia's most loved artist, homewrecker, ready to go right after this. Stay right there, okay?

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0: epic trio, Afrojack, Sia, and David Guetta, getting you ready for your Saturday night ahead. It's called Awake Tonight. Non-stop hits here on Nova. It's Jermaine here. That's me done, but stay right there. Your home of dance hits and club classics, Nova Nation, is up next with Scudder in the mix, getting ready to launch you into the best Saturday night of your life. Have a great night, and I'll chat to you tomorrow.
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7: 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At Sydney Olympic Park, plenty of sport happening this evening. AFL at the showground now underway. A Super Netball game also underway at Ken Rosewell Arena. And an NRL match at Stadium Australia has joined that list as well. Expect busy traffic in the area. At Lincoln, Parramatta Road approaching Hill Road, a multi-vehicle crash taking out the right lane for the eastbound run. At Menai, the lights are flashing amber. Corner of Old Illawarra Road and Alfords Point Road affecting the run always. At Moore Park, A-League finals this evening at the Sydney Football Stadium. Expect extra traffic there as well. But the one that's always been there, celebrate her with Pandora. 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Weather dropping to 12 degrees overnight, a partly cloudy Sunday and a top of 23 on the way, right now 17 degrees. 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
0: Now, let's get back to the music. 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
11: 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Tell the DJ to play this.
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That's when I knew that your heart was scarring. 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
8: Darren's days of digging blind are over. 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And ever since he saw that he was millimetres away from also striking a high-voltage electricity cable. 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And ever since he saw that he was millimetres away from also striking a high-voltage electricity cable. 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
26: Yes, it is. Welcome along to the best night of the week. I'm Dave Kelly. Thank you so much for having me on. I've got some awesome tunes non-stop in the mix. to get you in the mood for whatever you're doing with the best start of the week. I'll tell you what, I've got that tune that I am loving at the minute from Tame Impala and Dracula, a great little remix. And we start with some Bieber.
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0: 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Ian Asher's coming up, the guy with 400 million streams to his name on Spotify. 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
17: 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Awesome tunes in the mix of me, Dave. A big thanks to Ian Asher once again. Absolutely knocking his set out of the park. Every week, his residency is awesome. Listen, let's get stuck back into the biggest hits around. I got some Clean Bandit coming for you soon, and Pitbull mashed up with Fat Man Scoop after Tay Tay. No.

0: Dre, they're all in it. It's Nova Nation with me, Dave, and this is what we do every Saturday night. Spread the word, tell your mates, the biggest tunes in the mix and a cheeky bit of old school thrown in for good measure as well. Perfect soundtrack to whatever you're doing. Listen, there's more where this came from in a second, actually. DJ Fresh and Gold Dust. Not that for ages, that's coming up for you. And the tune that I am loving at the moment that hasn't actually got Zara Larsson on it. The American version of Pink Pantheress and Stateside. Nothing against Zara Larsson, it's just a great version. It's next on Nova.
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0: so good. That reminds me of good times. That's why I like playing like all the older ones as well. She's like, oh, I remember when we were doing this. Yeah, it's good, isn't it? Also in there, the in thing at the minute is to rework proper old school. Did you some Alexander O'Neill and Criticize, new for 2026. I've got another one of those coming up in the next 15 minutes, so hang on there for that. Next, though, the biggest star on the planet right now, Tay-Tay, in the mix on Nova Nation in seconds.
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0: Yep, you got me, Dave, on your radio, non-stop in the mix, a soundtrack, whatever you're doing, with the best night of the week. Coming up for you soon, bit of old school getting redone for 2026 from the Chemical Brothers. It is so good. It's on after Tay-Tay, his Opalite remix.

0: legend, that is. Ray and Where Is My Husband. It's Nova Nation with me, Dave. Don't forget, not just a radio show, an entire radio station playing the biggest dance hits and club classics all day long on DAB digital radio across the country or on the Nova Player. Go and check it out as I do another half an hour non-stop in the mix. Coming your way in a second. Going to do you some Jennifer Lopez, David Guetta, and a song I bet you've not heard for ages. An absolute tune from the Body Rocks. And yeah, yeah, remember it? It's on in the next 10.
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0: Team, and it just blew up. That's Eisenberg, isn't it? 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
17: 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In Ryde, a multi-vehicle crash affecting traffic in all directions on Ebbing Road at Delhi Road. In the CBD, various roads closed around the Domain for a fun run, including Art Gallery Road, Mrs. Macquarie's Road and part of Prince Albert Road. In Mascot, roads approaching the airport are clear, including Southern Cross Drive. Travel time from the CBD currently 10 minutes and no hassles north to the Central Coast on the M1. Clear run south out of the city on the Princes Highway. 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Morning smoke, top of 23. Right now it's 12 on Sydney's Nova 96.9. 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
0: is Nova.
18: Oh, good morning. Happy Sunday and a happy Mother's Day to all the mums and the mother figures out there thinking of you, thinking of those maybe missing their mum today. Hopefully, though, a nice morning while you're up making breakfast in bed for your mum. We've got some non-stop hits for you. New Leone after this from Tame Impala.

0: That is Leone on Nova. It is a fresh hit, her take on Jay Sean's Down. That's why you already know all the words. It is Sam in this morning on Nova's Winning Weekend. Danny, you are in the running for this trip to Capital's Summertime Ball.
1: Oh my gosh, how good.
0: Any of those artists really pique your interest?
1: Calvin Harris, yes.
0: Oh, would be such a good set. Good luck. You might be off there.
1: Thank you. That'd be nice.
0: And we'll be hooking you up with tickets to the Golden Circle, front and centre. Some spending money too. Flights to London. Calvin Harris there alongside Jason Derulo, Niall Horan, Ray. Enter now on the Nova Player or head to our website. You could be off to London. It is a huge weekend of winning on Nova and some non-stop hits for you too. Bruno Mars next and Keith Urban and Pink on the way as well for your Sunday morning.
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0: Pink, Keith Urban, One Too Many on Nova. Hopefully you're in tip-top shape this morning, not hungover, because Mother's Day. Lil, are you up to anything today?
1: Yeah, nothing too big. Just I'm
0: going to
1: do lunch and enjoy the day. That's with my mum. No kids for me.
0: Nah.
1: What are you up to?
0: Same. No kids for me. Mum, brunch. We'll go for a little walk down the river near our place after the shift is done as well. Send your best to your mum. Hopefully all the mothers out there getting looked after today. Taylor Swift next on your radio. Bujara and Shepherd lined up too.
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0: It's Bujara, the gentleman on Nova. Fresh hit for your Sunday morning on Nova's winning weekend. Chance for you to go to Capital Summertime Ball. See the likes of BB Rexha, Calvin Harris, Niall Horan, Miles Smith, Jason Derulo, Ray as well. It is quite the lineup, Emily, and you are in the running to go along.
1: Thank you.
0: Any of those artists in particular that you'd like to see?
1: I've been a massive One Direction fan since I was a kid, so probably Niall.
0: Oh, you've got to see him separately these days. You might be catching Niall at Capital Summertime Ball. Good luck.
1: Thank you.
0: And if you'd like to be in the running, this one, trip of a lifetime. Head to the Nova Win page over on the website, or you can go to the Nova Player, enter your details there. And it's going to be huge. June 6th, Wembley Stadium. You could be there in the Golden Circle. Rein Me In, Sam Fender, Olivia Dean, teaming up before 7 o'clock. A new one from Milky on the way as well on Sunday morning here at Nova.
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0: That is Milky on Nova, almost 7 o'clock. Good morning to you, Jill. Happy Sunday and a happy Mother's Day. Are you being spoiled today?
1: Yes, hopefully going out with my son.
2: Oh, very nice. Anywhere special or is it a surprise?
1: Just usually the local, so we'd get the bus there and the bus back, so we'd have a couple while we're there.
2: Have a sneaky couple. Will you enjoy? Hopefully a nice day.
0: All the mums out there, hope you're getting spoiled. Maybe waiting for some breakfast in bed as we speak. We will get a quick check for the roads, the headlines for you, and then Olivia Rodrigo's new one up next.
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5: 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Ian Ryan, we've got a crash closing one eastbound lane on Victoria Road between Church and Little Church Streets. The pedestrian traffic lights are also out of order there. In Narellan, one eastbound lane closed for roadworks on the Northern Road, Narellan Road at Camden Valley Way. No dramas for the M5 from Preston's to the main tunnel entry at Kingsgrove. Travel time currently 14 minutes. And in Cogra, Princes Highway is hassle-free at President Avenue. 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Ends Monday, only at Freedom. Morning smoke, then mostly sunny, top of 23. Right now it's 12 on Sydney's Nova 96.9. 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
8: Good morning, I'm Eleanor Quirk. The coalition suffered a massive blow after One Nation claimed the seat of Farah, formerly held by dumped Liberal leader Susan Lee. Pollsters had tipped the seat once a safe blue ribbon one. For the Libs would be a neck and neck race between One Nation and the independent candidate Michelle Millthorpe. Conceding defeat, Ms. Millthorpe says One Nation's victory is a sign that safe seats can no longer be taken for granted for any party.
9: We are no longer satisfied with being a safe seat. It gets very little attention or funding from the government of the day. And we are more than ready than ever to register our disconnect at the ballot box.
8: Opposition leader Angus Taylor claims the Albanese government's looking for a war around the kitchen table as the Treasurer prepares to hand down his fifth budget. Jim Chalmers expected to rein in property tax breaks on Tuesday, the coalition vowing not to support proposed changes to capital gains tax and negative gearing. Mr. Taylor argues the government wants everyone to pay for its financial mismanagement.
10: I can't work out whether they're just incompetent or they're liars as well. Either way, they're starting an intergenerational war. They want a war around the kitchen table.
8: One of the most advanced warships in the world is headed for the Strait of Hormuz in a bid to secure safe passage for fuel tankers. The UK is sending HMS Dragon to the shipping channel in what it's described as prudent planning for when a durable ceasefire deal is reached. And the annual Mother's Day Classic's getting underway this morning at a number of locations across the country. Returning for its 29th year, the Fun Run calls for community action for vital breast and ovarian cancer research.
7: Nova Sport.
8: Kieran Foran says last night's 32-4 point defeat of Brisbane was his best win yet as interim coach of Manly.
11: I reckon defensively that's our best performance. I just thought we got our detail right, like on our edges defensively, but I thought it was our brutality through the middle, like we really went after them physically, and that's something we've wanted to do each and every week, but I thought we got it right tonight.
8: In other results, the Rabbitohs beat the Sharks 36-12. St George suffered a 44-10 point loss to Newcastle. And you're up to date on the latest from the newsroom.
4: Yeah. Now.
12: Oh, good morning, Sam. In just gone 7 o'clock on your Sunday, and a happy Mother's Day to all the mums and the mother figures out there. I think the last touches are just going on your breakfast in bed as we speak. Hopefully, a nice one ahead for you today. We've got your non-stop hits and chances to get in the running for Capital's summertime ball. More details shortly. This is Olivia Rodrigo's new one.

0: That's Troye Sivan on Nova with I'm So Tired. But look at you, up and about on your Sunday morning. Good on you. Isla, any plans with your mum for this Mother's Day?
1: I actually work on Sundays, so no, but we're going to do something tomorrow night, I think.
0: Oh, that's still lovely. Good luck with the work shift today and enjoy spending time with your mum tomorrow. Jace, Lauren, Clint will all be in from 8 this morning. Clint officially in the show title as of this week. They're coming in from 8 for you, but non-stop hits until then. And I'm going to play my absolute favourite next. It is from Somba. His fresh hit, Homewrecker, plays for you in the next 5.
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0: That is Mia Ray with her fresh hit, When We Were Young, on Nova. And you can wind back the clock. You could be front and center at Capital Summertime Ball. Less than a month till you could be seeing Niall Horan, Calvin Harris, Fatboy Slim at Wembley Stadium. Brad, any of those get you excited?
1: I'd just love to go for a trip. That'd be awesome.
0: Hey, just in it for the holiday? That's fine with me. It will be quite the trip to the UK. Any plans for Mother's Day today, mate?
1: Just going out for lunch with Mum.
0: Oh, very nice. You too, have a nice one.
1: Thank you.
0: And if you want to be in the running to be at Capital Summertime Ball, maybe you'll take your mum with you. And you can enter on the Nova Win page or head to the Nova Player now. I take that. I've just been added to this already huge lineup. I reckon mums everywhere will be loving that. Enter your details at the Nova Player. We have got Olivia Dean next. Hopefully you're having a nice, easy Sunday morning. Hits.
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0: That is Sia on Nova with Together. And if you can, hopefully spending some time together with your mum this Mother's Day. Whatever you're up to for your Sunday morning, hope you're making the most of it. I'm tagging out and introducing for the very first time on the Sunday shift, Jace, Lauren and Clint. He is in the title officially, and those guys in next keep you company. Enjoy your Sunday, enjoy your Mother's Day, all the mums out there.
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6: It's nesting season at Freedom. 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Ends Monday, only at Freedom. In Ryde, a crash closing two eastbound lanes on Victoria Road between Church and Little Church Streets. The pedestrian traffic lights are also out of order there. In Campbelltown, lights are blacked out due to a power failure on Narellan Road at the Hume. Also in Narwee on Hannons Road at Penhurst Road. No dramas for the M2. Travel time eastbound from Windsor Road to the Lane Cove Tunnel, currently 11 minutes. And looking south, the Princess Highway moving well through Sylvania and Guymia. 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Morning smoke, then mostly sunny, top of 23. Right now it's 11 on Sydney's Nova 96.9. 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
8: Good morning, I'm Eleanor Quirk. One Nation's had a major win, claiming victory in the Farrah by-election. It marks the first time the seat vacated by former Liberal leader Susan Lee has been out of coalition hands for 77 years. One Nation's David Farley will now represent the electorate in federal parliament.
9: We want to get the cost of living down. And our first target, we're going to start there, is on this damn net zero. It's not what Australia wants.
8: Changes expected in Tuesday's federal budget are sparking fierce backlash, with investors warning money will flow offshore if changes to capital gains tax go ahead. Speculations mounting that the government's considering replacing the 50% capital gains discount with the pre-1999 indexation model across all asset classes. Deputy PM Richard Miles says Tuesday's budget will be sensible and focused on cutting red tape.
10: On looking at where we can in assisting cost of living, but also really this time having a major focus on productivity.
8: DFAT has launched an emergency effort to repatriate a group of Australians stranded aboard a cruise ship at the centre of a deadly virus outbreak. DFAT officials are on their way to Tenerife in Spain's Canary Islands ahead of the ship's arrival, which is carrying around 150 passengers and crew. Three passengers have already died of hantavirus and a number of others are infected. And Janet Jackson has made a rare public appearance appearance at the Grammy Hall of Fame Gala, where her 1989 album Rhythm Nation's been inducted.
4: I want to thank the Grammy organization for this wonderful honor. Thank you guys so much. When you hear the music of Rhythm Nation, I hope you hear my heart's desire that we might live in a world free of fear and despair.
5: Nova Sport.
8: South Sydney's continued its winning form with a 36-12 point win over Cronulla, with star fullback Latrell Mitchell out with injury. Debutante Latrell Siegwalt starred, taking 5 out of his 6 conversions and a penalty for the Rabbitohs. Coach Wayne Bennett says the 25-year-old's got a bright future.
11: He knows the footy field, he knows how to play and all those things, so he's at the moment centres will suit him. And we just got to do a bit more work on him if he's going to play a halfback or 5-8.
8: Another win for Manly under interim coach Kieran Foran, defeating the Broncos 32-4. And St George remains winless, going down to Newcastle 44-10. And you're up to date on the latest from the newsroom.
5: Turn it up!
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3: On Nova.
12: Good morning. Welcome to your Sunday, or
13: Happy Mother's Day,
12: Mum.
13: Happy shout out. Happy Mother's Day to all the mums out there. A big shout out to those celebrating today, and for those of you who are finding today a little bit difficult, well, we are thinking about you also.
14: Yeah, a beautiful little breakfast in bed never goes astray for your mum.
12: All over it, mate.
14: Bowl of Nutri-Grain.
13: Yeah, if you haven't thought about it yet, you better get onto it quick, smart, because it's 8 a.m. and I reckon mum's awake.
12: Of Nutri-Grain. Nothing says I love you for bringing me up, being there since I was a baby. Then here, you can look like an eye man on the box.
13: Or just leave them alone and let them have a sleep in.
12: Exactly.
13: Take them out for a run.
14: That's what they want.
12: Yeah,
13: they want to
12: spend half the day with the kids and the other half live. Hey, coming up on this show, speaking of being a parent.
13: Yes.
12: Kids will believe anything. There was a cracking lie I pulled out last weekend.
14: Well, you're proud of your lies.
12: Oh, fib. I'll go fib. Okay.
13: Well, but kids are also getting smarter. They're on to you, parents.
12: No.
13: I caught
12: out my four-year-old. I got him good.
13: Oh, he's four. He can hardly speak right, string a sentence together.
14: It's a life lesson for you.
12: Well, I beat him. I'll tell you what I did later on this hour.
13: Hey, but coming up next, there's some big movies coming out. I mean, obviously everyone's talking about Devil Wears Prada 2, the Michael Jackson movie. I don't know if you just saw the trailer. The Odyssey just dropped this week.
14: No. Odyssey.
13: It's like the greatest cast lineup of all time.
12: Who's in it?
13: That's Matt Damon, Zendaya, Charlize Theron, Tom Holland. The list goes on and on. And those movies, you expect to make a lot of money, and movies are expensive to make, but sometimes it doesn't quite go to plan. And coming up next, I think one of the greatest flops of all time has hit our screens.
12: This is Dasher. Let's get into it. Happy Mother's Day, Australia. You're on the air with Jase, Lauren and Clint. It is Weekend Breakfast.

0: on the air with Jace, Lauren and Clint. 13, 24, 10 is our number. We are talking bad investments.
1: What did you put your money into that turned out to be a flop?
0: I had another mate, he'll kill me for bringing this up. When COVID was happening and all the vaccines were coming out, remember there was a lot of talk in like they had to be refrigerated and kept really cold?
2: Yes.
1: Yeah.
0: And my mate was like, okay, refrigerated transport.
1: Oh, that already exists, though. Oh, he just invested in it.
0: He was like, we need to drop money in refrigerated transport because they're going to need to get the vaccines around.
2: Yeah, right.
1: And how much money did he lose?
0: He lost a fair bit of cash.
1: All of it.
2: Do either of you do stocks?
1: Shares?
0: My 10-year-old does.
2: Does he?
0: Yeah, how he's massively into it.
2: Is he allowed to do that?
0: Yeah. There's kids out.
2: I don't get it.
0: He taught me.
2: Right.
1: Well, it can be great or it can be diabolical.
2: Well, you're right. Exactly.
1: Depends what you're investing in.
0: Yeah. He got a Tesla share for his birthday. He wanted like shares.
2: Oh, wow. Yeah. Okay.
1: You can buy shares in Tesla?
0: Yeah.
1: I thought Elon fully owned
0: it. No,
1: I didn't know it was publicly listed.
0: Elon will take your money.
2: How good?
1: Oh, I didn't know it was publicly listed.
0: Because Huddy was like, I reckon you should drop more in Tesla. And I'm like, why? And he goes, well, everyone's working on flying cars. Elon's got the ego that he'll want to come out first.
1: Mm.
0: And I was like, yeah, you've got a point.
2: Okay.
1: Oh, I didn't know Elon was sharing.
2: Good on him. The barefoot investor.
0: Yeah, I'll hook you up with the 10-year-old's number. He can do your finances.
1: He'll rip you off for sure, Clint. Don't do it.
2: He'll take a commission.
1: Nah, go to the actual barefoot investor, not the little barefoot investor, not the croc-wearing investor.
0: He hates shoes.
1: Let's go to Jenny. Good morning. What'd you invest in?
2: Maybe some strepsils.
0: Jenny?
3: Hello.
0: Hey, Jenny.
1: Hi, Jen.
0: Bad investments. What'd you drop cash in?
3: Glad you've no longer got the plus one and Clint's officially one of the three.
2: Oh, thanks, Jen.
3: Yes, stupid me invested in a cigarette butt pole. So, you know, you can butt out your cigarettes and in the city and stuff like that.
0: A what?
3: Yeah, what a flop. So
1: what is it, like a metal pole that you just butt your cigarettes on?
3: Yeah, pretty much, yeah.
2: And didn't take off, Jenny?
3: Clearly in the city it did for X amount of months.
1: Yeah.
3: Okay. But then they were hoping to sort of scatter around Melbourne and Victoria.
0: Oh, scale.
2: Yeah.
1: Now then everyone started vaping, Dale.
0: Yeah, that's
2: no.
1: Cigarette butt pole went out of fashion. The butt pole doesn't sound good, does it?
0: Don't
1: it
0: use wasn't the butt, a butt pole. Don't use the butt pole.
1: Cigarette butt pole.
2: Don't.
1: Maybe, I hope she didn't call it that.
2: No.
0: They would have taken off in some areas.
2: That's why it went bad. Hey, Wayno, good morning.
4: Good morning.
2: How are we doing?
4: Yeah, not too bad.
2: You got a bad investment for us?
4: Yeah, about one good one there. I was invested probably 10 years ago now into an emu farm.
1: Why? Can I ask?
4: Well, it's funny how it came about because I had a sign business and he came in to the sign company to get some signs for the farm.
1: Yeah.
4: So I went up to the farm and I put the signs up and it looked quite good. He had all this area where he'd use everything from the emu. So he'd make stuff, little statues of the emus and had the eggs and all this sort of stuff. So people, the whole idea was to get the Chinese people over.
1: The tourists over here.
0: And
4: how'd
0: that go
4: for
0: you?
4: He was telling us about the buses and how many buses
0: the coaches.
4: And it was going to go from there. He showed us all the stuff about making money through a fish farm that was part of the deal. Sort of stuff.
1: And he got out fish farm with the emu farm.
0: Well, you got to wash the cash,
1: yeah.
4: Well, he even got out my wife and kids up there to make a video.
1: Oh, you're in the promo.
4: Yeah, in the promo. So,
1: how much money did you lose?
0: Yeah, what'd you lose, Wayne?
4: 20K.
1: Oh.
2: Where are the emus? Are they in the backyard or?
4: Well, they should be on the barbecue, mate.
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6: 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In Hurstville, a crash on Forest Road impacting southbounders at Durham Street. In Ryde, a crash closing one eastbound lane on Victoria Road between Church and Little Church Streets. No hassles north to the Central Coast on the M1. Travel time from Warunga to the Hawkesbury currently 13 minutes. And bridges are on time. No delays on Anzac, Captain Cook or Endeavour. 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Morning smoke, then mostly sunny. Top of 23. Right now it's 12 on Sydney's Nova 96.9. 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

0: This is Jace, Lauren and Clint on Nova. I went to a I don't know what to call it on the weekend. Lovely couple who we're really good friends with, Molly and Nath. Mm. Insta Nath.
1: Yeah.
2: What do you mean you don't know what to call it?
0: So they are expecting a baby.
2: So shower.
0: Well,
2: a sprinkle.
0: The invite didn't say baby shower. It was like a barbecue
2: gathering.
0: And it wasn't just, because would you say a baby shower, it's normally girls go?
1: Were there other people there or was it just you and Lou? Like, what's the...
0: No, oh, sorry. So it was me. I took the kids. There were other families there, right. Other kids.
1: So they invited a whole bunch of people
0: over. Yep, they had a jumping castle.
2: It's a baby shower with blokes.
0: Yeah, it wasn't branded.
1: No, men can go to baby showers.
2: Well, they can, but they don't often.
0: We didn't pass a nappy round with a Mars bar in it or anything. No. You know,
2: a sprinkle.
0: The invite didn't say baby shower. It was like a barbecue
2: gathering.
0: And it wasn't just, because would you say a baby shower, it's normally girls go?
1: Were there other people there or was it just you and Lou? Like, what's the...
0: No, oh, sorry. So it was me. I took the kids. There were other families there. Right. Other kids.
1: So

0: He's on the way.
1: Baby barbecue. Let's go with baby barbecue.
0: Baby barbecue.
2: Great.
0: So I took the kids, they had a jumping castle. Great vibe. It was awesome. Molly looks incredible.
1: Just a big let's catch up with everyone before we have a baby.
0: Yes.
1: Because we might be in the trenches for a while.
0: Exactly. Okay. And normally their house would host.
1: It's a baby shower.
0: The parties.
2: Oh, this is like their first. Kick-ons and stuff.
0: Yeah, there's normally the kick-on house. Mm. So it's a very different vibe going there. Yep. Jumping castle out the back.
1: It's a baby shower. There's just blokes.
2: It is.
0: No beer pong.
1: I think blokes go to baby showers now.
0: Right. No beer pong set up or anything like that. The main table.
1: No beer pong at the baby shower. That's probably fair call.
0: Probably a good idea.
1: Probably fair shower.
0: The beer pong table was replaced by a beautiful table with food and everything on it. And they had this huge cake.
2: Mm-hmm.
0: Like with congratulations on top and stuff like that.
2: Mm-hmm.
0: Now, I just knew in the back of my mind, cakes always get cut right at the end of a party, right? And I knew the barbecue would go on till like 6 or so, and I was popping in. I had the 4-year-old with
2: me, Archie. Oh, you're looking for an exit strategy already.
1: No, he's looking for a piece of cake.
0: Oh. Looking for both. No, I just knew I wasn't going to stay till the end because like by 4 o'clock I knew Archie, the 4-year-old.
1: No, the cake's not cut at the end though. It's cut like smack bang in the middle of the party.
2: Yeah, with your toast.
1: Then everyone has it, they enjoy it. Take the cake and disappear.
0: Oh, well, I thought the cake's like an end thing. Here, have a slither, off you go.
1: No.
0: So I started preparing Archie for it because I didn't want him thinking he was going to get cake because otherwise he'd want to wait around.
2: Mm.
0: So I told him the cake was cardboard and it's like a decorative cake. It's not edible.
1: You're fun at a party, aren't you?
2: It's quite strange, isn't it?
0: I knew you'd turn on me.
2: It's strange.
0: I knew you'd turn on me.
2: It's a cardboard cake. It's a cardboard cake.
0: Other parents will agree with me. You need sometimes to tell
1: a
0: fib.
1: It's like when people used to say the Mr. Whippy van, if it played the music, it meant it was out of ice cream.
0: Yes. It's
1: out of ice cream.
0: It's out of ice cream.
1: That's the apology music because it's out of ice cream.
0: Dun, dun, dun, dun, dun. Oh, we'll get him on the next one.
1: So
0: I told him it was cardboard, so I was like, otherwise he's never going to leave.
2: And how did that go down with Archie?
0: He took it okay.
2: Yeah.
0: Right? I was like, don't touch it. It's decorative, you know.
1: What did you expect him to do? Go up to Nathan Molly and be like, you're fraudsters.
2: Mm.
1: You've tricked me into this party and you got a cardboard cake.
0: Yes, the 4-year-old could have done that. Anyway, he was on the jumping castle. He had a few lollies and everything, and I could see him starting to turn. I'm like, right, okay, let's get him out of here. Let's not be those people that cause a scene. And then we're just about to leave, and one of the mums was like, you can't leave. We're going to have cake.
1: Oh, we haven't done the cake yet.
2: The cardboard cake needs cutting.
0: His face, when that knife went through the cake, it was like an episode of Is It Cake? You know when you're all really spread?
2: Cake meets steak.
0: His eyes lit up like he won Dolphin Treasure at the pokies.
1: And did you give him the cake?
0: We gave him piece of cake, but he's like, it's a real cake. And he just started running
1: everyone
0: around the room going.
1: Everyone else must have been like,
0: everyone was looking at me like, what's wrong with this?
1: What do you normally do for birthdays?
0: It's a real cake. It's a real cake.
1: Cute.
2: And how did it taste?
1: Was
2: like
1: it good
2: cardboard
1: cake?
2: Or?
0: No, it was delicious.
1: How much cake did you have?
0: They gave us a couple of pieces to take home for the other kids.
1: Oh, you also took some home. They didn't make it home. They got eaten in the car.
0: Other kids didn't see a bite.
1: Never.
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9: 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In Ryde, emergency roadworks closing one eastbound lane on Victoria Road between Church and Little Church Streets due to an earlier incident. In Campbelltown, we've got lanes blanked out due to a power failure on the Rellan Road at the Hume. Also in Narwee on Hannans Road at Penshurst Road. The M5 is moving well. Travel time between Kingsgrove and Preston's currently 14 minutes. And a mascot, the run to the airport, looking okay in all directions. No delays to the international terminal on Mar Street. Protein never tasted so good. 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Morning smoke, they're mostly sunny. Top of 23, right now it's 12 on Sydney's Nova 96.9. 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
10: Good morning, I'm Eleanor Quirk. One Nation leader Pauline Hanson's warned the major political parties to watch out as she eyes off more seats. It comes after her party claimed victory in the seat of Farrer, previously a safe coalition electorate. Addressing party faithful, Senator Hanson says she can no longer be taken for granted.
11: We're coming after those other seats. We're not going to be forgotten people anymore.
10: Jim Chalmers is staying tight-lipped on details as he prepares to hand down the federal budget this week. The Treasurer refusing to go into specifics but says it will be a responsible budget.
12: This is a government which always tries to ease the cost of living where we can responsibly do that, but people shouldn't expect there to be big near-term cash splashes in the budget because it's a really responsible budget. It's focused on resilience and reform.
10: Australian officials are on their way to the Canary Islands in Spain to repatriate five Australians who have been stranded on board a cruise ship at the centre of a deadly hantavirus outbreak. Three people have already died while a number of other passengers are infected. The ship due to dock in the Spanish port shortly. And thousands have come together across the country for the annual Mother's Day Classic. Chief Executive Zara Lawless says it raises vital funds for breast and ovarian cancer research.
13: People that are coming out, making their Mother's Day mean more, and starting their Mother's Day with purpose, because we know that it obviously can be a really difficult day for so many people when you think about all of those that have been impacted by breast or ovarian cancer. Nova Sport.
10: The Broncos have suffered another loss, this time to Manly, 32-4. Brisbane coach Michael Maguire conceding they were simply outplayed.
14: Yeah, it was a disappointing night for us. Obviously they set pretty good standards for boys around how they go about it, but tonight was one of those nights where we'll have to look pretty deep at how we played and make sure we fix it.
10: The Dragons copped their ninth loss in a row, falling to the Knights 44-10, and the Rabbitohs defeated the Sharks 36-12. And you're up to date on the latest from the newsroom.
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16: Thanks for joining us for your Sunday and happy Mother's Day to all the mums out there.
17: Yes.
16: And a lot of love for the people who would be finding today quite hard.
17: Yeah. Happy Mother's Day to my mum, Lizzie. You're an absolute ripper, Lizzie.
16: Yeah.
17: I'll see you for... We're doing high tea today a little bit later with my mum and my nan, Nana Marg. I'm still lucky enough to have Nana Marg.
16: Scones.
18: High tea.
17: Yeah, we'll have some scones.
18: You sub in the champagne or do you
17: drink champagne.
18: Tea?
17: No, tea out champagne. I don't know. Nan might have a tea.
18: And happy birthday. Geez, not birthday. Jeez. But you know what?
16: Happy
18: Mother's Day to my mum, Tony, but it is her birthday in a week's time. So she sort of gets double the presents in the space of seven.
17: It's a different day.
18: Totally different. I know, but you know.
17: No. You can't be drunk.
18: So I can't combine them?
16: No.
18: Why not?
16: Because it's next week.
18: Events. Then you can buy a bigger and better present.
17: That means you're close to Christmas. That means you
16: own your own. Yeah, people do it to
18: me. People do it to me.
17: Mother's Day is very different.
16: Exactly right.
17: Oh, Clint. Exactly. When are you going to learn, brother?
16: I don't think he will. Hey, let's get into it. We've got a fun hour coming up, but next, Robert Irwin should be dead. There was a situation.
17: He didn't choke on confetti again like he did on Dancing with the Stars.
16: Remember that?
17: Robert, I'm so glad you're still with us. Oh, my God.
16: He's got himself into some hot water. Plus, Lauren's got dramas at an Airbnb. It's all coming up. Let's get into it. This is Dracula and Tame Impala right across Australia. It is Jace, Lauren and Clint. You got Weekend Breakfast on Nova.

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